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2: Steve Gorman Sports. OKC fans, Spurs fans, I don't know what to tell you. I've been wrong about this series from the jump. Victor Wembanyama last night strikes back, and now we have three wins apiece. Everybody in the world thought this series would go six games, maybe seven. And now that it's gone seven, nobody can say they thought it would go this way. So many games decided by double digits. These teams are very closely matched, but one team or another seems to pull away and throttle the other. Last night, Wemby, 28 points, 10 rebounds, 3 blocks, and he was shooting threes. He was leveraging those deep balls that he had shot to create open paths to the basket. On defense, again, only 3 blocks, but he affected countless shots. Basically, it comes down to this. If OKC finds Victor Wembanyama to be a little bit flat-footed early in the game, if he has one of his quote-unquote off nights, they're going to win this series in seven. If Victor Wembanyama in Game 7 just happens to have a great game, I think it's the Spurs. It's a coin toss. All I can say is I can't wait for tomorrow night. Game 7, bring it on.
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Guns N' Roses, Welcome to the Jungle from Appetite for Destruction, 1987. On Steve Gorman Rocks, the greatest Who album ever, in my opinion. Who's Next from 1971. And from that album, Baba O'Riley.

0: Steve Gorman Rocks. Here's your host, Steve Gorman.
1: It is May the 29th. We're going to look back for some music history.
2: Oh, yeah. I'm strapped in, Steve. Let's go.
1: On this day in 1977, Elvis Presley was playing a gig in Baltimore, Maryland.

0: Maryland, and he walked off the stage right in the middle of the show. It was the first time in his career he had ever done that, except when he was like legitimately ill and had to be hospitalized. There was no explanation, but it was pretty clear to people paying attention. This might be near the end, and it was, because he was gone less than 3 months later.
1: Ooh, but still worth it to see him. I'd pay full price to just see Elvis walk across the stage and do nothing else.
0: That's what people in Baltimore saw that night. On this day in 1971, the Rolling Stones had the very rare feat. They had the number one album in America and the number one single. The album was Sticky Fingers, and the single was Brown Sugar.
1: That's just a walk in the park for them, though.
0: Yeah, they were just like, oh, it is? Cool, thanks. What do you want for dinner?
1: Right? Oh!
0: April, on this day in 1965, the Beach Boys went to number one in the U.S. singles chart with a song called Help Me, Rhonda. And that song holds a very special place in my heart because when I heard it as a kid, that's when I realized I will always hate the Beach Boys. And finally, on this day in 1962, Ray Charles won a Grammy for Best Rhythm and Blues Recording for Hit the Road, Jack, a song that is as badass today as it was in 1962. Get after it, Ray.
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18: This is

Queen with Bohemian Rhapsody on Steve Gorman Rocks. We were talking on my morning show in Minneapolis the other day about great needle drops, songs in movies that everybody remembers. And my co-host said, oh, Bohemian Rhapsody from Wayne's World. And I forgot all about that. I mean, I saw Wayne's World when it came out, I guess. But I didn't remember it being such an impactful moment when Bohemian Rhapsody played. And that's because I grew up with Bohemian Rhapsody. But my co-host is 10 years younger than me, said, you know, you got to understand, man, high school kids in the early 90s, they didn't know that song. Bohemian Rhapsody might as well have been 50 years old. It's from 1975. That was forever ago to a kid who's 18 years old when Wayne's World came out. And so, yeah, it hit me like, wait, can you imagine hearing that song for the first time when you're watching Wayne's World? I'm sure millions of kids watch that screen in disbelief going, wait, this was a hit song? This is rock music? What is this? And of course, us old timers know, oh, that's just the magic of Queen.

0: Any way you want it, Journey on Steve Gorman Rock. Steve, it is the weekend. It's Friday night. I got to ask you, tomorrow, are you the sleep-in kind of guy? Because here's the thing. I feel like I used to be able to sleep in, like in my 20s, it was nothing. I could sleep until 1 o'clock, like it was nothing. And now as I'm getting older, it's just like your brain wakes you up. It's like, time to be a grown-up. And like, it's not cool. Is it something that just happens to me?
1: No, I haven't slept in. In years, I pop awake every night a couple times, but then now, even on a Saturday, like if I don't have to get up early, the problem is neither can my dog Chauncey sleep in. He pops awake at 4 a.m. regardless. 7 mornings a week, he's up at 4.
0: No way.
1: I got to go to the bathroom. It's really bad. Let's go. Because he's an old man now, and I can't begrudge him that, you know? Got to do what I got to do. So, yeah.
0: You get up at 4 a.m. to let your puppy out? That is serious love right there.
1: Well, he's a knucklehead. If I don't let him out, he's going to do it in the house.
0: So he's trained you, essentially.
1: 100%.

0: Bon Jovi, Living on a Prayer on Steve Gorman Rocks. There's a new State Farm Insurance commercial with John Bon Jovi, and they're singing a takeoff on Living on a Prayer. And I thought to myself, boy, if he had done that in the 80s or 90s, people would have just destroyed him. What a sellout. Commercialization is ruining music. That's not the way it is now. It's not the way it's been for a long time. John Bon Jovi in that commercial, he looks great. He's having fun. He knows it's kind of silly. He doesn't care. What he also knows is that that song is eternal. Living on a Prayer finds new ears in every generation. And no matter what kind of music you're into, that's one of those songs that's just flat out undeniable. It is inarguably one of the great rock songs of the 1980s. Inarguably one of the great rock songs of any generation. You want to put a State Farm commercial to it? Man, go for it, John. You've earned the right to do whatever you want with that one.
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Steve Miller Band with the Joker on Steve Gorman Rocks. We're listening to a lot of the new Paul McCartney record on the show tonight, The Boys of Dungeon Lane. I'm going to tell you right now, it's fantastic. The old man still has some tricks up his sleeve. We're going to get into another one from McCartney after this from Cheap Trick.

Cheap Trick with Dream Police. The members of Cheap Trick, all card-carrying Beatles fans. Did you know Rick Nielsen played on the last John Lennon album? John Lennon's songwriting partner in the Beatles, Paul McCartney, has released a new album today, The Boys of Dungeon Lane. And one of the new songs, as Paul himself says, it's a love song, a rocker, pretty straightforward. Paul McCartney has written hundreds and hundreds and hundreds of songs that we've never even heard. Think about that. For every song of his you know, there's probably three or four that he was working on that he just never could quite get it right. He is the writer's writer, the most successful songwriter in the history of recorded music. And he's still churning them out. Here's Paul McCartney's newest, Come Inside.

0: Hey, you.
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0: You want to be part of the show?
1: Yeah, we thought so.
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0: It's time for Questionable Wisdom on Steve Gorman Rocks. Here's April Rose with tonight's question.
1: 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Now, John's new girlfriend,

0: cannot stand the fact that John has friends that are girls.
1: Oh, my.
0: Yeah, so whenever John gets a text from a girl, his girlfriend gets upset and asks him to get rid of his female friends because it makes her uncomfortable. Now, here's the thing. John doesn't really have a lot of close guy friends, and he doesn't know what to do. Steve, what do you think?
1: Oh, man. I mean, it's the same old story. 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I can see devil horns coming out of that woman's head. Now, you got to save yourself, John. Sorry, bro. Say goodbye ASAP.
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Plush from Stone Temple Pilots on Steve Gorman Rocks, San Diego band Stone Temple Pilots, but the DeLeo brothers, guitarist Dean and bassist Robert, came from New Jersey originally. Those guys were earning their stripes in cover bands on the Jersey Shore when they were kids, headed to the West Coast, found a great drummer, found a great singer, and then the rest was history. But like so many musicians, like I said, they didn't start writing their own music. They started rocking all the covers. They were in great bar bands, learning songs night in, night out, learning on the fly how to actually perform, giving people what they want, filing it all away. So when it was time to write their own songs and get their own record deal, safe to say they were more than ready.

0: I need a lover, John Mellencamp on Steve Gorman Rocks. John Mellencamp, famously known for being forced to add cougar to his name to like sex him up a little bit. Steve, what, did anyone ever ask you or did you ever think about changing your name to kind of make you sound cooler than you are?
1: No, not at all. The good thing I had going for me was I was the drummer in a band, and drummers, it's like in a five-piece band, it's like if anyone's going to have a normal name, it can be the drummer. But I was in a band with a singer named Chris Robinson. That's as bland, vanilla, normal guy name as it gets. So,
0: is that really his name?
1: What, did you think that was a stage name? It's like calling yourself John Smith.
0: I don't know. It sounds like it could be a stage name. It's kind of cool.
1: No, you know a million guys named Chris. Robinson's a very popular surname in America. If he wasn't thinking of changing his name, then there's no reason on earth I was going to do that.
0: Or it would be amazing if you did.
1: Well, the name I always wanted was already taken, and that was there was a guy in the 60s named Mars Bonfire, and I always loved that name.
0: Is that like a real name?
1: Yeah, it was his. Well, he gave it to himself. Yeah, he wasn't.
0: Yeah,
1: his parents
0: right?
1: didn't say, let's name him Mars.
0: I
1: Mr. and Mrs.
0: Though.
1: Bonfire. Yeah, that wasn't how that worked.
0: That's great. Steve, there's still time. I can call you whatever you want.
1: Okay. How about Johnny Quest? I'm just going to steal it.

0: Not only does he know rock music, he knows sports too. It's time for Steve Gorman Sports.
1: Steve Gorman Sports. OKC fans, Spurs fans, I don't know what to tell you. I've been wrong about this series from the jump. Victor Wembanyama last night strikes back, and now we have three wins apiece. Everybody in the world thought this series would go six games, maybe seven. And now that it's gone seven, nobody can say they thought it would go this way. So many games decided by double digits. These teams are very closely matched, but one team or another seems to pull away and throttle the other. Last night, Wemby, 28 points, 10 rebounds, 3 blocks, and he was shooting threes. He was leveraging those deep balls that he had shot to create open paths to the basket. On defense, again, only 3 blocks, but he affected countless shots. Basically, it comes down to this. If OKC finds Victor Wembanyama to be a little bit flat-footed early in the game, if he has one of his quote-unquote off nights, they're going to win this series in seven. If Victor Wembanyama in Game 7 just happens to have a great game, I think it's the Spurs. It's a coin toss. All I can say is I can't wait for tomorrow night. Game 7, bring it on.
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Kiss with the first song that really made them rock and roll all night from the 1975 double live album Alive on Steve Gorman Rocks. What song made Pink Floyd? Take your pick. There's so many. Here's definitely one of them, Us and Them.

0: time for Classic Rock Rewind with April Rose on Steve Gorman Rocks.
1: 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On this day, back in 1983, metal had a bit of a coming out party at the U.S. Festival in San Bernardino, California. It was a four-day fest bankrolled by one of Apple's founders, Steve Wozniak. Now, the fest had different themes for each day, but on this day, May 29th, it was known as Heavy Metal Day, and it just blew every other day away. Let's see, you got Van Halen, Judas Priest, Ozzy, Quiet Riot, Scorpions, and Motley Crue all in the same lineup. 375,000 people packed in for Heavy Metal Day, beating out New Wave Day, Country Day, and even Rock Day. I mean, clearly, heavy metal had a huge pull in 1983. Can you imagine being at that show? Okay, now I'm jealous if you were. That's your Classic Rock Rewind. I'm April Rose, and this is Steve Gorman Rocks.

0: Van Halen ain't talking about love on Steve Gorman Rocks. I was a new wave kid and a punk kid, and Van Halen was neither. So I wouldn't admit in 1978 and 1979 how much I loved their first album. My brother had it on cassette tape, and I would listen over and over and over to Van Halen 1. And the song we just heard, Ain't Talking About Love, always, from the first time I ever heard it, that was my favorite. That's the one I couldn't get enough of. I would play it, stop, hit the rewind button, and I knew exactly within a second or two how long to rewind, to hit stop, and then hit play again. I was standing there in my basement holding a tennis racket as if it were a guitar, pretending to be Eddie Van Halen over and over and over and over. And by the time you're a seventh grader, maybe you're too old for air guitar on a tennis racket, but not me. No, sir. I was going to town on that song. And I'd get around to the whole rest of the record, of course. But man, I could not listen to that album straight through without at least three passes of Ain't Talking About Love. Every time it comes on the show here, I get all fired up all over again.
1: New message.
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Europe with the final countdown on Steve Gorman Rocks. It's the final night of the week. It's the final night of the month for us on Steve Gorman Rocks. This September, September 9th, in fact, 2026 will be our 7th anniversary. Whoo, baby. Steve Gorman Rocks hit the airwaves about 6 or 7 months before the pandemic changed the world and changed the way we lived and shape-shifted everything in real time. And surviving that first year of COVID as a radio show was not easy. But one thing we had going for us was you. Our audience checked us out night in and night out. And all of our stations reported, hey, man, people are digging it. It's working. Just stay the course. We got through it in no small part because you were here with us every night. I don't say it often enough. Thank you so much. If you weren't here, we wouldn't be here.

Ozzy, Crazy Train on Steve Gorman Rocks, the first single of his solo career, the one that started it all off. We still have, in the final hour of the night, The Police, Skynyrd, The Who, Led Zeppelin, Jimi Hendrix. Good God, y'all. That's what I call a top-notch hour of music. Oh, did I mention Pearl Jam? Here's Daughter.

0: Gary on Steve Gorman Rocks. Here's your host, Steve Gorman.
1: It is May the 29th. We're going to look back for some music history.
2: Oh, yeah. I'm strapped in, Steve. Let's go.
1: On this day in 1977, Elvis Presley was playing a gig in Baltimore, Maryland, and he walked off the stage right in the middle of the show. It was the first time in his career he had ever done that, except when he was, like, legitimately ill and had to be hospitalized. There was no explanation, but it was pretty clear to people paying attention. This might be near the end, and it was, because he was gone less than 3 months later.
2: Ooh, but still worth it to see him. I'd pay full price to just see Elvis walk across the stage and do nothing else.
1: Well, that's what people in Baltimore saw that night. On this day in 1971, the Rolling Stones had the very rare feat. They had the number one album in America and the number one single. The album was Sticky Fingers, and the single was Brown Sugar.
2: That's just a walk in the park for them, though.
1: Yeah, they were just like, oh, it is? Cool, thanks. What do you want for dinner?
2: Right? Oh!
1: April, on this day in 1965, the Beach Boys went to number one in the U.S. singles chart with a song called Help Me, Rhonda. And that song holds a very special place in my heart because when I heard it as a kid, that's when I realized I will always hate the Beach Boys. And finally, on this day in 1962, Ray Charles won a Grammy for Best Rhythm and Blues Recording for Hit the Road, Jack, a song that is as badass today as it was in 1962. Get after it, Ray.
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18: This is Steve Gorman Rocks.

Lynyrd Skynyrd, Simple Man on Steve Gorman Rocks. We are playing some songs from the new Paul McCartney album, The Boys of Dungeon Lane. It was released today. It's his 18th solo studio album. It's top notch. I kid you not, really great album. Check it out. We're going to give you a couple more tunes, but first, The Who behind Blue Eyes.

0: Steve Gorman Rocks. We're listening to several songs tonight from the new album from Paul McCartney, The Boys of Dungeon Lane, his 18th solo studio album. This next song, it's called Home to Us. A very familiar drummer by the name of Ringo Starr on the kit. Paul talked about he and his producer Andrew Watt thinking about using some tracks Ringo had laid down and turning them into this song.
1: I said to Andrew, I said, what about that Ringo drumming? I haven't heard it. So he got it out and we started listening to it. And I said, what we should do, we should make a track. This is what he expected. We'll make a track and we'll send it to Ringo. And said, it all worked out, you know. So we did. So this is all done totally with Ringo in mind. So in writing the song, I'm talking about, you know, where we came from, in common with a lot of people. You come from nothing and you build yourself up, kind of thing. And Ringo was the one who came from most nothing in the Beatles. John was the poshest, and me and George were sort of in the middle from Speak, but Ringo was from the Dingle, and that was well art. He said he used to get mugged coming home because he worked.
0: Paul McCartney talking about Ringo Starr as a drummer and the Beatles themselves. You come from nothing, you build yourself up. Nobody built themselves up quite like the Beatles did. This is a new tune from the new album, Home to Us.

0: Paul McCartney, Home to Us, on Steve Gorman Rocks from the new album, The Boys of Dungeon Lane. McCartney's talking about a song he wrote called Life Can Be Hard. And he makes a pretty simple point that if you're not a songwriter, you probably never think about. I've never thought about it like this. He's like, well, what do you write about?
1: So this next song is like very much a memory song for me. I was doing an interview yesterday thinking, well, songwriters, you know, and writers in general, so what else can you draw on besides the past? I mean, you can do the present, but still a lot of the past in that. So anyway, this is the past. You know, it's just a lot of memories of Liverpool for me. And that involves a little bit in the middle about John, Forthland Road, which is where a street I used to live in. And this is where the title of the album, which is Boys of Dungeon Lane, came from. Because Dungeon Lane is a place near where I used to live. I used to live in a place called Speke, which is, you know, working class.
0: Four boys from Liverpool, England, somehow wound up being the greatest band of all time, the biggest band of all time, the Beatles. Paul McCartney's new album out today, The Boys of Dungeon Lane. This is Life Can Be Hard.

0: New message.
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0: Jimi Hendrix, Voodoo Child on Steve Gorman Rocks. That's going to do it for a Friday night. April, that's going to do it for the week, for crying out loud. When we next return to these airwaves, it will be the month of June.
1: Which I feel like is officially summer. Like, I don't know what day official summer began, but it feels like the J month of June.
0: I always say that. Summer is June 1st to August 31st.
1: Right?
0: I don't care about the moon and the solstice and the longest day of the year. Whatever. June, July, and August, that's summer. September is the fall. May is the spring. Can we just agree on this?
1: Yes. Get your bikinis out. Summer is starting.
0: I have got 3 new bikinis for this season, and I can't wait to show them off for you.
1: I can't wait to see them.
0: We're back Monday night to kick off the month of June with 5 hours of great music. We'll talk to you then.
1: See you then.

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20: A better life with Dr. Sanjay Gupta.
21: Breast cancer is the most common cancer among women in the world. And according to a new study out of the University of Washington School of Medicine, an estimated 3.5 million cases a year are expected by 2050. Now, the good news is we've gotten so much better at screening, earlier detection, and cutting-edge treatments in many countries, including here in the United States. But even here in America, black women have a death rate from breast cancer that is 40% higher than white women, a disparity that exists despite our world-class treatment infrastructure. So what can you do to lower your risk? 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Exercise is really important. 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And remember this, you should start getting mammograms. At what age? 40. That's when you should start. I'm Dr. Sanjay Gupta, helping you live a better life.
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drunks. Look at that mama, she got it sticking in the cameraman. 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What's that? Hawaiian noises. He's

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2: A better life with Dr. Sanjay Gupta.
3: We all know how important it is to stay active as we age, especially as we get older. But I've come to realize that for as good as people are about getting their cardio in, a lot of older folks really don't seem to be doing the recommended amount of strength training or even understand why it's so important. It helps you stay functional and therefore independent for as long as possible. Certified strength and conditioning specialist Dana Santis says a great place to start is not with dumbbells or barbells, but with your body weight, which allows you to build strength while also learning how your body moves and where your limitations exist. It also reduces the risk of overwhelming your connective tissue, which adapts more slowly than muscles as we get older. Once you're comfortable, you can dial up that intensity, but do it slowly, do it carefully. I'm Dr. Sanjay Gupta, helping you live a better life.
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9: Colleague of mine was telling me the other day about how their Instagram feed is filled with videos, most of them kind of funny, about how grandparents and friends tend to bulldoze new parents out of the way to get to see their baby. As a dad of three daughters, I know how life really does become all about them the moment those kids are born. But I also know parents are still people, too, who need their own attention beyond being mom or dad. And moms, in particular in those early years, can feel especially invisible in the eyes of other people. So what can you do to stop contributing to what is known as maternal invisibility? Women we spoke to said these two things were the most helpful. When people stopped to ask how they could best support them, number one, or when they took the initiative to handle certain tasks that obviously needed to be done. I'm Dr. Sanjay Gupta, helping you live a better life.
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8: People have started using AI for all sorts of things, but I cannot think of an area where the stakes are higher than your health. First of all, I'll tell you this. I know doctors who have cracked some seemingly impossible cases with the help of AI, so it can be a powerful tool. But AI can also hallucinate, provide bad advice, and be just as confident when it does that. If you do decide to plug any personal medical information into one of these chatbots, you should know that while the companies that created them have robust privacy protections in place, they are not bound by HIPAA, like your healthcare provider is. Whatever the advice presented to you, take it with a degree of healthy skepticism. Always get a second opinion. And remember, if you ever experience concerning symptoms, skip the AI consult and head straight to the ER. I'm Dr. Sanjay Gupta, helping you live a better life.
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5: We all know how important it is to stay active as we age, especially as we get older. But I've come to realize that for as good as people are about getting their cardio in, a lot of older folks really don't seem to be doing the recommended amount of strength training or even understand why it's so important. It helps you stay functional and therefore independent for as long as possible. Certified strength and conditioning specialist Dana Santis says a great place to start is not with dumbbells or barbells, but with your body weight, which allows you to build strength while also learning how your body moves and where your limitations exist. It also reduces the risk of overwhelming your connective tissue, which adapts more slowly than muscles as we get older. Once you're comfortable, you can dial up that intensity, but do it slowly, do it carefully. I'm Dr. Sanjay Gupta, helping you live a better life.
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7: If you are struggling with substance abuse, alcohol, pills, whatever it may be, first of all, it's nothing to be ashamed of. We know addiction is a brain disease, and we also know getting into recovery can be tough. Also, in case this helps, I want to tell you about a new study at a Harvard School of Public Health, which found that spiritual belief, the idea of a steady religious practice, had a protective effect from addiction. Experts we talked to told us there were probably a few reasons why this might be the case. Number one, excessive drug and alcohol use would not be the norm in a religious community, and people want to fit in. Two, a belief in a higher power provides people with hope and solace, great foils for addiction. And three, and I think there's some merit to this, regular attendance in a faith community also provides connection. Just like in AA, camaraderie and social support is often what you need. I'm Dr. Sanjay Gupta, helping you live a better life.
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17: Have you ever noticed that you mostly breathe through one nostril at a time? 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It's regulated subconsciously by the

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Rock? Yeah, trying to say Rock and the Cult together. Fire Woman digging in the vaults, digging in the crates in the back for that one. Stash Man getting some good tunes on for this Saturday morning. Jared West hanging out with you. Glad to have you aboard. 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
12: Alrighty then, let's take a look at your ABC 13 weather forecast coming to you this morning from the Jim White Toyota Weather Center. 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Right car, right price right now. And ABC 13 says that for today, our Saturday, partly cloudy, high of 66. Tonight, a few passing clouds, low 49. Sunday, partly cloudy, high 75. Right now, we're at 59 degrees here at the Arlington Avenue Studios. Back into the rock and roll with the cars.
13: Back in black, I hit the sack. 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

0: 94.5 XKR, Toledo's Classic Rock. Just like Frankie said, I did it my way. Bon Jovi, It's My Life indeed. 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

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Jared West hanging out with you on the Glass City Saturday morning, waking you up the right way, playing some rock and roll on the radio, going back to his 1976 album, Fly Like an Eagle. That's what we're doing with the Steve Miller Band. 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

0: 94.5 XKR, Toledo's classic rock, AC/DC, on a highway to hell. Jared West hanging out with you on a Glass City Saturday morning. Jared West, hey, you know who I am. I don't need to say it twice, but yes, we're here. We're hanging out. 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
0: All righty then, let's go ahead and take another look at your ABC 13 weather forecast coming to you this morning from the Jim White Toyota Weather Center driveway in your new Toyota today at Jim White Toyota, where? Central Avenue Strip. Right car. Right price right now on ABC 13 says that for today, our Saturday, a partly cloudy sky overhead, high 66. Tonight, a few passing clouds as we drop to a low of 49. Sunday, fun day, partly cloudy, a little bit warmer, high of 75. We've gone to down a degree at 58 here at the Arlington Avenue Studios. Back to the rock and roll, because that's what you're here for in the first place. We know this. Taking you into the Twilight Zone with Golden Earring.
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0: 94.5 XKR, Toledo's Classic Rock. A little Van Halen to get you jump started on a Glass City Saturday morning. 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

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I'm always reminded of the movie Blow when I hear this song. 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

0: She used to be mine, 94.5 XKR, Toledo's Classic Rock, The Cars, My Best Friend's Girl. Jared West hanging out with you on a Glass City Saturday morning. Glad to have you aboard. 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Starts on, well, it's already in effect, actually. May 29th is when it got kick-started. It's going until June 6th in Sandusky. The shores of Lake Erie will be rocking with the sounds of thousands of bikes and live music on the Jackson Street Pier. WXKR is going to be there live to present on Thursday, June 4th, the family reunion with Jackal and friends. 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
16: All right. Let's take another look at your ABC 13 weather forecast coming to you this morning from the Jim White Toyota Weather Center. 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Where else could it be? Right car, right price, right spanking now. And ABC 13 says that for today, our Saturday, partly cloudy and a high of 66. Tonight, a few passing clouds overhead as we drop to a low of 49. Sunday, fun day, partly cloudy, a little bit warmer, high 75. Right now, we're still holding steady at 58 degrees here at the Arlington Avenue Studios. Back into the rock and roll. How about some Bohemian Rhapsody? Queen.
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0: 94.5 XKR, Toledo's classic rock, Learning to Fly, Foo Fighters right there, going back to their 1999 album, There's Nothing Left to Lose. Jared West hanging out with you on a Glass City Saturday morning, glad to have you aboard. Now, do you remember the music video for that? They were flying the airplane up in the sky, and we had Jack Black and his, I can't remember the other guy that's in the group, that the musical group that Jack Black and the other guy has, but he was in there, and somehow a weird little substance got into the drinking water. And if you know the video, you know what I'm talking about. Check it out. Learn to Fly, Foo Fighters on the way, getting right back into it. I've got the Mighty Zep hanging on. You hang on.
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As the rock and roll rolls right along on a Glass City Saturday morning, Jared West hanging out with you. Glad to have you aboard, up and at 'em. Take it easy, remember, for all of us sinners, the Eagles.

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0: 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Jared West hanging out with you. Glad to have you aboard. 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
0: All righty then, let's take a one final look at your ABC 13 weather forecast coming to you this morning from the Jim White Toyota Weather Center. 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And you might be asking, well, where's this located at? I will tell you, faithful listener, Central Avenue Strip, of course. Right car, right price, right spanking now. And ABC 13 says that for today, our Saturday, going to have a partly cloudy sky overhead. We'll see a high of 66. Tonight, a few passing clouds, making a low of 49. Sunday, fun day, partly cloudy and a bit warmer, high of 75. Right now, we've gone up a degree. It's 59 here at the Arlington Avenue Studios. Back into the rock and roll, because that's what you're here for in the first place. We know this, Canada's finest, I'll Choose Free Will, Rush.
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0: 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Bon Jovi, Giving Love a Bad Name. You do, I don't. And that's just about going to do it for me, Jared West, heading out the door into this wild world. Want to thank you for stopping by and hanging out, starting your day off the right way, playing some good rock and roll on the radio. But just because I'm leaving does not mean the music or the party is a-stopping. Let us be your soundtrack to your weekend, no matter what you're doing. And Toledo, until I see you next time, you know I mean it. Stay cool.
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You know, I couldn't leave you without playing some Van Halen, going back to their 1986 album, 5150, Love Walks In. Sometimes it surprises you. Are you going to answer the door when it knocks, or just let it walk in? 94.5 XKR, Toledo's Classic Rock. I'm out of here. Have a great rest of your weekend. 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

0: Talk about coming out of the box swinging Led Zeppelin and Ozzy Osbourne back-to-back. 94.5 XKR, Toledo's classic rock. Fast Freddy in to keep things rolling here this morning. And it is finally here, Ohio Bike Week, one of my favorite events. Look forward to it every year. And this week, the shores of Lake Erie will be rocking with the sounds of thousands of motorcycles. And, of course, a lot of great music on the Jackson Street Pier. And we will be there, too, man. Thursday night, Jesse James Dupree and Jackal with his chainsaw. On Friday, we got Buck Cherry for all you crazy bitches, and I'm sure there's going to be a few out there. And on Saturday, it's Tom Kiefer, Cinderella. All the shows are free. They're open to the public. You don't need a ticket. But if you do want to get real close, we do have some VIP passes available as well. You can find those at OhioBikeWeek.com. Stay close. We're coming right back. Tesla, AC/DC, and Deep Purple.
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0: Tesla for Cindy in Port Clinton. 94.5 XKR, Toledo's Classic Rock. How's it going? Fast Freddy here. You'll get a chance to see Tesla July 20th when they open for Motley Crue at Pine Knob. I'll tell you, Tesla, I think, is one of the most underrated bands out there. And I think what happened with them, when grunge come out, you know, everybody all of a sudden being a hair band was a bad thing. And Tesla wasn't really a hair band. I think they're a straight up rock and roll band, but you know, all that stuff went down and I think they got unfairly lumped into that whole thing. Anyways, Tesla, Living Color, Queensryche, three of the most underrated bands out there, if you ask me. All right, stay close. Up next, another 30-minute free ride. Steve Miller, Bon Jovi, and Blue Oyster Cult kick it off.
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3: 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I got a $100 gift card to Alan Miller's, plus how about lunch with the food trucks?
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I don't know if time is slipping. To me, it seems like it's flying by at warp speed. To me, it seems like Thanksgiving was just a couple of weeks ago. 94.5 XKR, Toledo's classic rock. Here comes Blue Oyster Cult as we roll through another 30-minute free ride. Rockin' Ohio Bike Week this week. Gotta love it.

0: Scorpions. 94.5 XKR, Toledo's classic rock. How's it going? Fast Freddy here. You know, since the band is from Germany, whenever I play the Scorpions, I feel compelled to say Scorpions, kind of like Arnold Schwarzenegger. I am the party pooper. You know, Billy Idol was supposed to be the Terminator. He was laid up in a motorcycle accident, and then they went with Arnold. Actually, I think Arnold does a better job anyways. All right, we are keeping Ohio Bike Week rocking. On the way, we've got some music from Pearl Jam, Aerosmith, and some Queen for everybody with a little junk in the trunk. Bootylicious, baby.
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2: Yeah, come on in here. We're at Appliance Center in Maumee, Illinois, and Ford. We're going to be here until 1 this afternoon. 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

0: There's the one that got the ball rolling for those boys. Aerosmith on 94.5 XKR, Toledo's Classic Rock. How you doing? Fast Freddy here to Rock Bike Week. It is underway, and I can't, yeah, it's always my favorite event. So many good places around town. I always like to go to Jimmy Buckets and Raised by the Bay. Of course, the Barrel House. There's just so many great places to check out if you're in town, and we'll definitely see you this week. Thursday night, of course, it's Jackal. Friday night, it's Buck Cherry, and then Saturday night, it's Cinderella. And yes, the whole gang will be there, me and Pike and Stash and Grizz. So we definitely hope to see you. 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

Leonard! You can't say it, you gotta yell it. That's going on for Bubba in Perrysburg this afternoon. It's another 30-minute free ride, 94.5 XKR. This guy will be coming to Pine Knob this summer.

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0: Neil Young rocking in the free world. That's my kind of world. If it's for free, it's for me. Times are tough. I'll take three. 94.5 XKR, Toledo's classic rock. Bike week is here. How you doing? Fast Freddy with the radio magic this afternoon. I know we've been talking a lot about bike week, but I'll tell you, a lot of my buddies have been catching some real nice walleyes here lately. Dipsies and spoons in about 15, 20 feet of water. Everybody's doing good. As a matter of fact, I had a fish fry on Memorial Day weekend. And we did up about, I don't know, 10, 12 pounds of walleye, cut them up into little nuggets. Oh, man, it was awesome. Nothing better than fresh Lake Erie walleye, that's for sure. Unless it's through the ice, that's even better. All right, on the way, we're going to keep Bike Week rocking. We've got Rebel Yell, Free Fallin', some Cult, and a lot more on 94.5 XKR.
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0: Great song from a great band. That's another one of those bands that I thought should have been bigger than they were. The Cult on 94.5 XKR, Toledo's Classic Rock. What's going on, man? Fast Freddy here. And I know a lot of people are heading up to see Triumph tonight at the Michigan Lotto Amp. April Wine opening that show. And I know we're going to have a lot of XKR people in the crowd there tonight. I wanted to go to that show. Unfortunately, I can't make it, but everybody that I talked to that have seen him on this tour, they say it's fantastic. All right, stay close. We're going to keep Bike Week rocking. We got another 30-minute free ride, and we ain't playing around. Ozzy, Metallica, Zeppelin, Aerosmith, Take No Prisoners.
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Ah, the Prince of Darkness, as the legends live forever on 94.5 XKR. It's another 30-minute free ride. Here's some Aerosmith going out for Angie in Rossford.

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0: What a great summertime driving song. Whether you're on two wheels or you're in that Jeep and you pop the top and you take the doors off and you are flying down the freeway just fist pumping, radio cranked up, and that's the way we like to roll. 94.5 XKR, Toledo's classic rock. Well, it is here. Are you ready? It is Ohio Bike Week presented by Progressive, and it's going on right through next Saturday right here on the shores of Lake Erie. It's already starting to rock. Live music on the Jackson Street Pier. Coming up on Thursday, we have Jesse James Dupree and Jackal. On Friday, Buck Cherry for all you crazy bitches out there. And then, of course, on Saturday, it's Cinderella with Tom Kiefer. Now, all the shows are free. They're open to the public. 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You know, I'll be hanging out with Pike and Grizz. 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And Stash, we're going to have a great time. 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

0: That song is always on the list of the greatest guitar riffs of all times. Guns N' Roses, 94.5 XKR, Toledo's classic rock. Fast Freddy here. How about our latest rock and roll getaway? Bourbon and Beyond. Are you ready for this one? 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

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It's another 30-minute free ride on 94.5 XKR, Rockin' Ohio Bike Week. Man, do we have a big week coming up, and the weather's going to be fantastic. I cannot wait.

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0: You can't always get what you want. I'm still looking for that rich, dumb, young nymphomaniac that owns a liquor store that wants to buy me a brand new Harley Davidson motorcycle. But I don't know. The quest continues. 94.5 XKR, Toledo's classic rock. Fast Freddy here. Ohio Bike Week, baby. It is on, and it is going to be rocking for the next week. And don't forget, coming up on Thursday, you got Jackal. And then on Friday, it's Buck Cherry. And on Saturday, it's Cinderella's Tom Kiefer. All the shows are free. They're open to the public. You don't need a ticket. You just show up and start rocking. 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Can't wait to see you. It's going to be a blast. It's the XKR and Ohio Bike Week with radio coverage provided by BG Motorcycles. 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
11: 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I'm glad to be back.
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0: Metallica. 94.5 XKR, Toledo's classic rock. How's it going? Fast Freddy here, rocking Bike Week 2026 and loving every minute of it. Here's a question. When you hear it's all downhill from here, do you interpret that as things are getting worse or they're getting easier? Is it like, okay, you made it to the top of the mountain, now you're coming down the other side and it's all smooth sailing? Or does that mean, oh man, it's all downhill from here, that it's going to get worse? According to a new survey, 87% of people say that they think it means that things are getting worse. 13% say that they think it means it's getting easier. Now, I think it depends on the conversation and the context, but to me, I think it usually means, yeah, it's getting easy now, man. Boy, now we got to this part, it's all downhill from here. All right, on the way, we're going to keep it rocking. We got another 30-minute free ride, and we're going to let the big dogs eat. We got Crew, we got Zeppelin, Van Halen, Ozzy, and a lot more.
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It's another 30-minute free ride on 94.5 XKR, Toledo's classic rock. Big Lou, Big Lou in Waterford wants to hear some crew for Lou. I don't know if he's on meds like you, too.

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0: 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I'm Mark Benson until 7, then Pike takes over with Hairbangers Ball. Okay, if you're driving down from Michigan as we speak, I'm going to save you a huge headache. Whatever you do, if you're taking 475 to get to 75 on the west side of town, don't do it, because until 6 a.m., on Monday, southbound 475 between US 24 and Route 25 in Perrysburg is closed. Don't even try getting through Maumee to Perrysburg. That's a parking lot. Your best bet? Well, 470 or 23 south to 475 east, then take 75 through town to get to the other side.
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0: 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Right car, right price, right now. Sunny today, a lake breeze cooling things off, 66, clear and 51 tonight, sunshine 73 Sunday.
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Ever have tickets to a show, sold out show, and then they cancel it? 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

0: 94.5 XKR, Toledo's classic rock. Great night for Mudheads baseball taking on Columbus. Kerry Carpenter, the Tigers, will be in the lineup on a rehab assignment. Hopefully he can provide some fireworks. And oh, by the way, fireworks after the game tonight.
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0: 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Right car, right price, right now. Tonight, mostly clear, 51. A sunny Sunday tomorrow, 73.
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0: 94.5 XKR, Toledo's classic rock. I always look forward to good weather this time of year because today's the kickoff of, or yesterday actually, but today is the first weekend of Ohio Bike Week presented by Progressive through June 6th in Sandusky. And yes, bikes and live music on the Jackson Street Pier. 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

0: 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Eric Clapton is on tour. And you can check out Eric Clapton up in Detroit coming up this fall. 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I'm Mark Benson until 7. Then Pike will take over Hairbanger's Ball. Again, the big, huge closing this weekend. Southbound 475 closed through Monday morning at 6 from US 24 south to 75. That's just southbound. But also it means Dussel to southbound 475. That's closed. 28 to southbound 475. 24 to southbound 475. Yeah, a lot of heavy traffic on side roads. Just take 475 east from US 23 to 75 south and avoid all that problem southbound.
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0: 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Nice and cool. I like it this way. How about you? Mostly clear, 51, sunshine, and 73 Sunday.
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0: 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Pat Benatar, You Better Run. I believe the second video ever to air on MTV, the debut back in 1981. First one, of course, the Buckles video, Kill the Radio Star. Well, we had the last laugh. Here's the radio. Video hasn't been on MTV for, what, decades? I'm Mark Benson. Until 7, Pike will join us with Hairbanger's Ball. 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

0: 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Look for the concert page for info and also stream us. I'm Mark Benson, until 7, then Pike with Hairbangers Ball. And kind of a special night tonight. Fireworks after the ball game, and as the Mudhens entertain Columbus, Gary Carpenter for the Tigers in town for the weekend with a rehab assignment. Check it out.
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0: 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Cool night tonight. Mostly clear down to 51. Sunny, a comfortable 73 on Sunday.
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0: 94.5 XKR, Toledo's Classic Rock, beautiful Northwest Ohio weekend. 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Of course, a lot of bikes, a lot of live music on the Jackson Street Pier. 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XKR there to present Thursday, June 4th, the return of Jekyll and Friends, the family reunion. 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

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The official Ohio Bike Week station is 94.5 WXKR. It is the Hairbangers Ball. Nothing but your favorite hair bands until 10 o'clock tonight, followed by Sammy Hagar's Rock and Roll Countdown. Speaking of Ohio Bike Week, remember these guys last year?

0: Rob Helfer, he says he's going to do it until he can't do it anymore. All the tours, all the albums, and they're playing everywhere this summer. It's good to see Priest out on the road again, as always. It must get warm in those leathers, though. It's 94.5 XKR, Hairbangers Ball, some Kicks, some Guns N' Roses and Def Leppard next.
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0: There's always something happening at Danny's Cafe. 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

0: The week before Christmas, 1983, this came out. Did you put it on your Christmas list? Too Late for Love from the 83 Pyromania album. 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XKR, Hairbangers Ball. Coming up, Dokken, Ozzy, and Whitesnake next.
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14: A colleague of mine was telling me the other day about how their Instagram feed is filled with videos, most of them kind of funny, about how grandparents and friends tend to bulldoze new parents out of the way to get to see their baby. As a dad of three daughters, I know how life really does become all about them the moment those kids are born. But I also know parents are still people, too, who need their own attention beyond being mom or dad. And moms, in particular in those early years, can feel especially invisible in the eyes of other people. So what can you do to stop contributing to what is known as maternal invisibility? Women we spoke to said these two things were the most helpful. When people stopped to ask how they could best support them, number one, or when they took the initiative to handle certain tasks that obviously needed to be done. I'm Dr. Sanjay Gupta, helping you live a better life.
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Ozzy will live on in holograms. Yes, I guess Jack and Sharon have been coming under fire saying because they're going to do Ozzy holograms. And there's a biopic in the works, by the way, too, about Ozzy Osbourne. So that's good. The hologram show, I mean, would you pay to go see a hologram show? That's a big what if on XKR.

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Or are you still continuing those summertime flings? Toledo's classic rock station, your hair bangers ball. I'm excited for sundress season myself.